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Esta é a tua rádio. I've been lying if I said I didn't need to get lost sometimes. I took a couple wrong turns, but I learned the right ones are harder to find.

versões que vale a pena aplaudir. Load up, load up, and bring your friends. 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

0: It's crazy because you know my favorite bands are Earth, Wind & Fire. And they were like...
1: Everybody loves summer, but summer's just spring's bitch. 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